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7: And if you're wondering why Albie and I are wearing rented tuxedos and Kate is in a beautiful off-the-shoulder, floor-length Vera Wang gown, because, ladies and gentlemen, we're off to a celebrity wedding this afternoon. Kate, you look beautiful. How are you this afternoon?

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1: Your weather today, look cloudy for the coast. 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
1: Yes, indeed. This is where we kick around some of the big stories of the week as brought to us by our very own, very handsome newsreader, Bruce Atkinson.
0: He is the news god of all gods, and he joins us next after Black Eyed Peas, 7ash. Good morning.